seven heavens? Big deal. I want to see the eighth heaven, tenth heaven, thousandth heaven. You know, it's like break on through the other side. It's just like going through one door. One door isn't enough. A million doors aren't enough.

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I can feel there's something

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The victim or the villain, complicit in the narrative of pacified killings. It's a sore sight when you got a tune. The lesser of two evils, either one will prove that we're socially in apathy, what's left to lose? Still afraid of what we love, and that's a heavy truth. They don't like us when we're shining, they remember what they lost. Shame so strong, wanna wash away with blood. Blood calls blood, were we ever bleeding off? I could never show you more than the

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I'm an addict, addicted to my bad habits. I'm an addict, addicted to my bad